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right, so 3464, your message is incomplete. 3464, your message is incomplete. And it says, Esther to all tipper truck drivers mate in the city. Delali, your message is incomplete, my love. Now, let me take you to the moonlight. The moonlight. Now, with the moonlight, they have everything. One night, one minute is about Mondays and Tuesdays, sometimes Wednesdays. I'm sure we do the moonlight. I think now we have to stop the check-check from the moonlight. Because now, at first, we're just introducing their check-check to you guys. And I'm sure you love their check-check. So maybe from now, Derek, we will change from check-check to maybe jollof with chicken. Something. But guys, minyan kame boy phone line so that you guys will call and testify. If one is ban, oye dawa no nye do. Very nice. Very, very nice. If you taste their sobolo, my love. Very tasty. So today on their menu, they have everything from jollof with chicken to jollof with goat meat, all the way to seafood fried rice, regular check-check. They have all kinds of pizzas, loaded fries, and tasty sobolo. Guess what? They also have salad. But please, if you're on a diet, specify, be specific. Don't go and say meat or salad. They will give Ghanaian salad. Ghana salad, it has canned beef, sardines, sausages. It has eggs, mayonnaise, but if you want a diet, you need the veggies, just the veggies. So please, erito salad or moonlighter, please be specific, okay? Don't just say erito salad, shrimp. They have a dining space where you can buy your food and dine there. 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Ram, fire them wide. They will come for you. And I don't know about Kwame Eugene, but can't you see his songs are all

0: So our admin is coming. Come. Also, is a you more wire for me show microphone. Beji. A tell us so to them. I mean it. I make a bro for the I accent. I'm accent. I think 18 years. It be 18 with you, Papa. Dama. 18.
1: Wow. Now more for do social media. Phones now. I'm a student. Maybe won't see anything.
0: Yeah. Now they even think cheat code na there. Ibenya behina wa elevator. That is it.
1: Yeah.
0: And it's worrying. So our admin says 18. 18 na we SHS bia. Ibe minu ya aha wana papa. Ibe so onya Facebook account mpo.
1: Hey,
0: na no.
1: So baby school.
0: No we ntwempo na ye onya bio. All right, so someone says that 13 is cool, okay. Obedience in the 16, okay. 16 or SHS 2 or 3. BB them. Depend. Okay. My sister always fights me anytime I win lunch. Their food is very nice. Okay. The moonlight food is very nice, so it's very good, or it's nicer. Thank you. Another person says 16. So for me, I think that my careful I'm a kasa, but the more kasa. So 13 is SHS 1 or JHS 3.
1: Maybe I know primary 6.
0: I'm a maka, some of my
1: sister. Maybe you'll be over 13 years. Maybe you'll be over 14. Maybe you'll be over 15.
0: Okay. But even though you were fixed age for today, be a class 1 year, 6 year class run, class one. Okay. Once you are there,
1: what
0: happened?
1: What
0: happened?
1: What
0: happened? Oh, we will be a quarter. Let me read the maths. Maths, now you're done. Let me read. Example, so I'm reading. When you share, let me read. Okay. Algebra, no way, day, no way, day. Mudu, I'm reading. But guys, please, if you're listening to me and you are automa easy, please, yeah, Randy. Why am I your account or your cliche? I'm thinking government should. Better microphone. Okay. Now, my men and a balashe tell novella. My men and a boba and Oster in the dab as I'm seeming to manche.
1: Now,
0: for
1: about
0: over 10 years. No, it's true.
1: Yeah.
0: I'm begging you guys.
1: I'm in Gen Z world now. Charlie, parent, mommy, and you're careful. It's not helping our kids.
0: And the minimum day, obey retain is your saying, Yatia, Arabo chawo na waye fans raise me raise the fans nibi. The ba ko di milo. Me kama ti na ba ko de ba no way the moonlight. So I'm begging you guys, please. Say what on my eight year, please.
1: Pay am phone na for my oban. So boarding house ah, yam phone. But me Android na be da be di. It's not helping them.
0: They won't agree you. They would the parents eh. Missy. When it was Yarika Sama, baby needs name. Baby needs name. Won't bunny, and when the first one I'm to boy, I'm too shocked, 2 trails, then they were asking. And you know what show 2 panels, then with the ghost. Now, Miss Womboba, now, Womboba, I make me name no best sham knocker day, or not sort of bunny, but I can until beat you. I will beat you, but don't say until beat you. If you until beat you.
1: Oh, he's just a child, not a sayadoko. No.
0: I'm begging you, I could be under the mosh, small boy, no bonnet, I'm the new being one. Mushana mammy. All jokes aside, I'm begging you, Poncho. A lot, Kodo area sim. Now, when I walk to school, I'll call you in Pon. You know, when you're being you. Now, where Belle be Eba Esse, or the Cheche, not a bebble. What's your pay? Why the yakan? It's a bit snuffing also, or chain, baby. You ain't seen any. But we've passed that stage. Hence, we are

0: talking to you. Yo, Koye, Obise, 16, okay. And then someone says to have a phone after JHS is okay, and it should be 16. JHS is okay. What's this here? The age and the difference. Around 13 is too small. I think 16 to 18 is cool. Luna here, okay. And they don't like Android phones too. They want iPhones. Bram, please, Moonlight is super delicious, but no food today. Minche man in them. Admin, because 1 minute in Pambo. 1 minute in Borome. Coach, and I'm called PlayStation a while in the report. I'm watching no food today. Nyami Bocha in the Ben Wednesday. Nyami Bocha in the Betches Ban Eye. Hi, Ram. I'm the one who won food yesterday. The girl sitting in the chair. Huh? Is it a lady? Lady now, I saw your corner. Is she gone?
1: Yeah.
0: Is she gone? Yeah. Oh! Why didn't you introduce yourself? Wait till. Baby, what about YFM? Me, she's so pretty. Only for someone to text me and say, hi, Ram. And the one who won the food yesterday, the girl sitting in the chair. And he didn't say hi to me. Why? Oh! Where are you? Come back. I want to talk to you. When you're the crowd, for me, when you get to SHS there, SHS 3, I'll get you a phone. Hey. Okay. Adobia has seen Shege for Ram's hand. Me nyako mu Shege, then you don't know me. I don't talk about children. No. They be, Adobia, your pain, your mommy pain. I'm a man come from my own house, then you haven't studied me. When it's about children, I don't talk about them on radio because I will drag you, and I feel like a summum. Adobia, on your baby, your mommy pain. At nano kasa. Nay, in coming in, she. I want to say something. Mohude, never another pattern, papa no. Papa, I brown to one sim. Dano, da, I brown. One training, one name by you, one bone in the mass, some passa, one number one in the mass, oh boy, you even think, or in Franca Kramer. Oh, yeah, fairy. I'm missing that there were some people one video mean two men shake. What came Kofubina was a Mahama Marabana? Sorry, His Excellency. You bet to me, Sharo Boshe, and a cooper dossi. Mahama, we name Koko, me say, hey! Ain't helpful. No, it's not even. I'm thinking that one year shrimpa. It to me, she is Kafaro Badam. Is it too full? Sepp, you find the end penny. Mamma will wish him uncle in Yanja. Now, I'm in Chamon Boadada. Nanka Mamma and Poya may, Ted uncle. How dare you talk to me? Nanka, me send him your Mahama. Hey, forget it. Forget. You put on respect. Wumbwazi. Because Mbebreya be for Wumbwazi. Ram, sometimes we feel shy to call when we see you. I beg you. I'll leave my home and come and joke here because, hey, you get out. I come and joke here so that when you see me, you call me. I'll come and joke here. I'm a serious person. I'll come and joke here because I want you guys to feel comfortable. And you see me and say you are shy. See me, call me. Me, I'll beat you. I'll beat you for your mom, okay? Me cry, I couldn't call you. Don't do that. Please don't do that. Suraka. Suraka. Suraka. Suraka. No, Suraka, it's not fair. Please call Jane for me. Guys, Suraka get a leave form. Jane, please come. Suraka, look on. I go to school to take Susu from the teacher, and the other time I heard a teacher saying that a mother came to report her son who is in KG1, and she said, he doesn't listen to her when he does something wrong. I was surprised. When you bram, when you want in bram, when you want in bram, me be siya bum bum banam bram. You always say the other staff, not presenters, hate microphones, even though they work in a media house. They work in a media house. Can you explain why you also work in a media house, yet you don't listen to radio? In fact, Mine, I can explain. I work in a media house, yeah. I don't listen to other stations, mini radio. I listen to YFM, especially if you're new people. Okay. But people here, example, your new technician, the senior one, he hates cameras and microphones. And he's been with YFM since about 13 years or 14 years. Me, I work here, but I hate me, so I hate cameras. That on your mesa. When the camera is not mine, unless we, I won't let you record me. I won't. Ram would rather be shy. They don't know. I would rather be shy. Unless Minowa Asirwanko, she won't come back or Ram. She's gone. I was communicating with her in the studio. Oh, okay. Oh, you're a bad one. Metro Manko, me, Nimon, Tim, oh, why not? I was literally standing beside her and she didn't talk to me. You're texting me. Masha one number, so you see me in your dreams. If you don't know, I'm a witch. Anyway, before I go, let me take you to P2 Bite and Cafe Shop. 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You can find them on Haptail. You are always serious when I see you. You. I won't say anything. Alaji, play me anything. No. Alaji, yapuno. Like a few seconds. Why is Alaji holding a leaf form? I was supposed to go before him.
1: No, go ahead.
0: Nobody's stopping you. I don't know. But my uncle. So that it will be fair.
2: I told him.
0: Okay.
2: Not going on
0: there. Okay. What's the uncle crowd? Who are you? How dare you? Alaji, chende, LBB. Alaji, no, need shame. What happened? Alaji, Ben, I said, Rami, funa, you Nam salaji je bibi.
1: I don't know.
0: Ye bi alaji. Alaji na me am ram o hade.
1: Bi ya ya. A different thing. But really obi no say e ra o come. But
0: you can do something and the person will bring that thing.
1: Me ma fa say sadaka.
0: Alaji say alaji am me wo kakra wo menu ase anka for garito.
1: Then dey na we.
0: Say. You do this, I turn you to a frog.
1: You turn to Mike. Turn
0: to Mike. Won't take him seriously. You train a boom much show there. She said, won't so. He said, what could train a boom poem so? Hey, we are sad to sound. I catch a old crawfle.
1: My friend Diablo is still with.
0: Alaji Malay Ministry, you mean
1: yourself. Oh, no, I have some class.
0: Train a boom. Hey, but that is Vimu, train a boom.
1: If you tell me, say, train, then you don't go wake up. Yeah. Tell me.
0: You will tell me. I'll see you tomorrow. Good afternoon.

0: European countries and Canada say they will impose sanctions on trade with Israeli settlements in the occupied West Bank. They say Israeli expansion in the Palestinian territory is undermining the search for a two-state solution. Announcing Britain's measures, the Foreign Secretary accused Israel of turning a blind eye to ethnic cleansing. Israel's president said those imposing sanctions were on the wrong side of history. The US ambassador to Israel earlier said Washington may seek punitive action against Britain. Meanwhile, deadly Israeli operations have continued in the West Bank. Officials say the number of Palestinians killed by Israeli settlers and soldiers this year has risen to 100. In other news, operations at some energy facilities in Saudi Arabia have had to be halted after missile and drone attacks by the Iranian-backed Houthis in Yemen. The Houthis say that Saudi warplanes have responded with airstrikes. A study of hundreds of thousands of 15-year-olds across more than 90 countries has recorded the lowest ever average levels of performance in science, reading and mathematics. Reading scores have seen a particularly steep fall in the past 3 years. German police have arrested a climate activist believed to be responsible for a series of sabotage attacks on the country's power grid. The suspect was detained following a days-long manhunt. New analysis suggests a glacier-studded section of mountain which collapsed in the Himalayas, triggering the devastating floods in Nepal and Tibet, had recently been exceptionally warm. Hungary has expelled 10 Russian diplomats for what it says were unacceptable activities and to protect security and sovereignty. Moscow has vowed a painful response. The Kremlin says it will not consider a Japanese demand for the removal of a recently installed monument commemorating the Soviet Union's victory over Japan. The 15-metre-tall sculpture depicts a soldier smashing a post bearing the chrysanthemum crest, a symbol of Japan's imperial family. BBC News.
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Yo, let us pray. Father, please walk with us through the bad times as well as the good. May we be heard and understood from the suburbs to the hood. May you judge us by our hearts and not by our mistakes. And see that we get our breakthrough however long that it takes. May you fill that void in our souls that will lay our fears to rest. But there's no way we can live for Jesus when we're living in the flesh. So I pray that you allow our spirits to be born, grow strong, move on, know right from wrong. 1 John chapter 2, verse 15, do not love the world or anything in the world. And we know what that means, but listen. We know the distance we need to be away from fire to keep it missing, but that doesn't mean we'll listen. Lord, you take care of fools and babies. Teach women to honor their men and men respect their ladies. But lately, so many of us have gone astray, doing wrong for so long that we've forgotten the way. Please bring us back home, instill in us the word which is our backbone. We're just children that have grown. There is so much that we're entitled to, yet we receive so little. Because in this time of spiritual warfare, we're comfortable in the middle. So I pray that you open our eyes. Give us the anointing to recognize the devil and his lies. If we keep our actions wise and our prayers sincere, our head to the sky, you will diminish our fears. In Jesus' mighty name we have prayed. Amen. Amen.

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the entire continent size is being worked on. We are now getting the original size of Africa. You think about this whole thing and how the system made it look like Africa was small when Africa was far bigger than them. But just for power. 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
1: We are the number

right, so ladies and gentlemen, boys and girls, that is Gwasiati at the background. Yawa. Shouts to my man, Mojo Mojo. Mojo Mojo. Superstar by all standards, yeah. Hey guys, you can join me live on TikTok. As a Meshack Eugenic at THJ, live on TikTok. Join me live on TikTok and let's have a double tap session. What else? Yeah. Now, I've already told you the story for tonight. Yes, of course. I've given you the entire story for the night. It is time for us to talk about it right here on the Big Y 97.9 FM.

All right. So 0500997979 0500997979 0500997979 0500997979 Charlie. Obani day, I worry Guno and Russell, and as Obana and Yadia Obano, no one in me, and I walk out quickly. Baban say, hey, what could you mean, idiot? Who mean in that? And mommy, who I'm in the gym, what could you the idea? Why any me good, massa? I said, I know what the year, papa, papa, papa, papa, papa, papa, papa, papa, papa, papa, papa, papa, papa, papa, papa, papa, papa, QB 211, no. All right, so 0500997979 0500997979 0500997979 0500997979 0500997979. Hello, good evening. Hello, good evening. Hello. Okay. So this one, we didn't go through 0500997979 0500997979. What are you going to do? Okay, let me talk to this one. Hello, good evening. Hello. Anyway.

All right, so let me try if this will work anyway on the show. Hello, good evening. Hello. Okay. Interesting. That's how I be able. By the way, I'm looking to market your business effectively to the rest of the world. That we are who you need. No one actually remembers a business that feels wide with eyes, boost your brand visibility to some of the most vibrant and discerning young minds in the Western region. 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YFM will say yen for more. Colo Ghana Limited, Mr. Q. Mr. Q, it gives quick correction. It keeps them prolonged sex period. It's some of the problem of premature ejaculation. When you're there, I don't know. You might be having some questions. When you, Kasa, I the mic, I then Kasa. Mama, Bibiana, and I want to be a mommy. Ko, now when you be a mutton, meant to be more dinner, but ko, oh, I Okwa, you look at Chinese, we are, I hope. Alright, so that is Mr. Q for you. The Hunchu Capsules is new and improved for the treatment of prostate enlargement. Men who find difficult to urinate, men who experience frequent urination, men who feel sharp pains during and after urination, sexual transmitted infection, men who experience urine retention. Yours is the Hunchu Capsules. The rubber zinc tablet improves menstrual flow, treat menstrual pains, take track of offensive menses, heavy bleeding, absence of menstrual flow, infertility in women, and sexual frigidity. Following pharmacy gatic overhead, crisis and Santa Credit, MDA pharmacy Takradi, AA Men Santa Credit, Benyak pharmacy Takradi, ATM pharmacy Takradi, Morgate number 1. And Sir Charles will say, here, Kuma. 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
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Yes, of course, I told you YEP's back. YEP's back. 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So your weekend is never going to be down. Your weekend is never going to be bored. 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After that, you get the evergreen Akosia Lenet on Y Campus Express, serving you with all the happenings on various campuses right here on the big Y97.9 FM. It's simple like that. Yeah, Joe White, how you doing? Anes, what's up? JKL, what's up, my brother? How you doing as well? Monte Cristo. Enjoy your favorite meal. Enjoy your favorite meal for just 49 Ghana cedis. Why pay more when you can enjoy delicious and good food for less price? Yeah, for a very less price. Not really expensive, very less. With just 49 Ghana cedis, with just 49 Ghana cedis, you can enjoy pizza, jollof rice or fried rice from Pizza Man Chicken Man. 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

Four branches, as I said, and you enjoy. And coming soon to your menu, yeah, we added a new one to our menu, and that is the all-new hot assorted fried rice. All-new hot assorted fried rice. Yeah, all-new hot assorted fried rice. So you've got to just place your order by visiting any Pizza Man, Chicken Man outlet, or call us on 0502 753430 0302